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Wild, wild, west coast. These are the girls I love the most. I mean the ones, I mean like she's the one. 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